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1: Yeah, here we go for the 100th time. Hand grenade pins in every line. Throw them up and let something shine. Going out of my f***ing mind. Filthy mouth, no excuse. 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
2: Here's the weatherology forecast on 92 Rock. Overcast skies overnight with lows around 61. East winds around 5 miles per hour. Highs level off around 80 Friday. Lows around 59 Friday night. Sunshine mixed with clouds at times and dry Saturday and Sunday. Low 80s Saturday, mid 90s by Sunday. From the Weatherology Weather Center, I'm meteorologist Jennifer Wojcicki.
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7: Here's the Weatherology forecast on 92 Rock. Mostly sunny today. Highs top out near 80 degrees. Winds easterly 5 to 10 miles per hour. Tonight, mostly clear skies, light winds, lows drop to 59. Saturday, lots more sunshine, highs warm into the low 80s. Southeast winds increase to 5 to 15, higher gusts possible. And shower and storm chances arrive Saturday night. I'm Phil Jensko in the Weatherology Weather Center.
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0: 3 on the year. 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Four different players with 2 hits for the Gales. Grant Gallus, a double and a triple. Jack McElroy takes the loss. St. Edmund drops to 12-9. Here's head coach Jordan Miller.
1: You know, the kids battled. We had 2 great pitching outings from Jack and Thomas. We had timely hitting. You know, just sometimes 1 or 2 plays are the make and the break of the game, and unfortunately they didn't go our way. But we'll regroup and clean things up and be ready to go on Monday.
0: 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South Central Calhoun baseball loses to Carroll 13-1 yesterday. The Titans now 5-9 on the year. They will host Southeast Valley tonight at 7 o'clock. Pregame coverage at 6:40 on 105.9 The Beach. South Central Calhoun softball loses to Carroll last night 6-4. The Titans now 1-13 on the year. They will host Southeast Valley tonight at 7 o'clock. Coming up on Monday, the documentary of the 1985 Fort Dodge Dodgers girls state championship basketball team. 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
2: Here's the weatherology forecast on 92 Rock. Sunshine mixed with clouds at times today, with daytime highs approaching 80. Winds out of the east, 8 to 15 miles per hour. Lows around 59. Tonight, partly cloudy. High temperatures reach up to 83. Tomorrow, a blend of clouds and sun. Daytime highs approaching 95 Sunday under partly cloudy skies. 98 Monday. From the Weatherology Weather Center, I'm meteorologist Jennifer Wojcicki.
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